0: You're watching Newsday. The first gas is expected to flow from the Northern Territory's Beetaloo Basin within weeks. But there are warnings regulatory uncertainty could stall investment in one of the world's largest gas fields. Matt Cunningham travelled to the Beetaloo Basin as a guest of Tamboran Resources.
1: It's a project more than a decade in the making, but the first gas from the Beetaloo Basin is about to flow.
2: We are very close, Matt. It's a third quarter. We're very specific when we say third quarter.
1: The first molecules from this joint venture between Tamboran Resources and Daly Waters Energy will be piped north to Darwin to secure the city's domestic energy supply. Tamboran CEO Todd Abbott says it's a significant milestone.
2: If you live here in the Northern Territory, your lights, your air con, your refrigerators are going to be powered by gas from the Beetaloo. So that's reality.
1: But the Beetaloo's potential extends far beyond the Northern Territory's borders. This field, the size of Belgium, is estimated to contain about 300 trillion cubic feet of gas.
2: It has the capability well beyond providing energy for the domestic markets here in the Northern Territory and even the domestic markets in Australia, but to provide sustainable, reliable, low-cost energy for the Asia Pacific. It's that big.
3: It's 14 years since exploration began here in the Beetaloo Basin. For many years, people thought this was all a bit of a pipe dream. But as you can see behind me, today it looks very much like a reality.
4: It's a story of perseverance amongst many companies. The well on this pad, Shenandoah South 1, was a real catalyst. It changed the perception of technical risk, and people are much more confident about the prospects for this basin.
1: The Northern Territory now wants Commonwealth support to build pipeline infrastructure, allowing Beetaloo gas to power East Coast homes and businesses. But as the federal government mulls a domestic gas reservation scheme, there are fears regulatory uncertainty could stall this nation-building project.
5: The reality of the quantum of the gas in this field means that really it's irrelevant. We can actually solve Australia's energy crisis so that we never have to have a conversation about gas reservation again.
2: What's really critical right now is to make sure that the regulations are written clearly and that they're stable. And as I've told others, they need to be written in ink, not in pencil, so that when investors come in, they know what they're committing to and they know what they're going to get out of it.
1: Matt Cunningham, Sky News, Beetaloo Basin.
0: To the US, the sister of Lindsey Graham has been sworn in to serve the remainder of the late US senator's term. Republicans in South Carolina are now preparing for a special primary election, while questions remain over what this means for the Senate's agenda.
6: The senator designate will now present herself at the desk.
7: Darlene Graham is the 2020th senator in American history, but the first to immediately succeed her brother.
6: So help you God.
8: I do.
6: Congratulations.
7: The late senator raised Darlene after their parents died.
9: He always said that his greatest accomplishment was the way that Darlene turned out.
7: Graham family ties heartening bipartisan lawmakers.
10: I'm glad that there will be another Senator Graham and that Darlene will serve with us, and that'll allow for some continuity.
11: I appreciate Governor Hannah Master appointing her and not some kind of political intrigue.
7: Darlene Graham is only expected to serve the balance of her brother's term until January. There's behind-the-scenes maneuvering to run for the full term.
6: I will be announcing tomorrow my intentions.
7: President Trump singled out Congressman Russell Fry.
12: It's always humbling to have the president brag about you.
7: And Nancy Mace is mulling a bid, too. Lindsey Graham's passing leaves a congressional chasm.
13: It will be difficult to pass anything without Senator Graham because he's been such a significant voice in the Senate.
7: Lawmakers trying to leverage their favored legislation in the name of their late colleague.
14: Now this opportunity presents itself where we can rally around trying to honor him by passing the Save America Act.
7: Others want to approve Lindsey Graham's Russia Sanctions Act.
15: It could put the pressure on Russia to finally end their illegal war of aggression.
7: President Trump says he knows Lindsey Graham wanted the Russia sanctions bill, quote, very badly. The president says there's, quote, a good chance it gets done in honor of the late senator.
0: Cases of a parasitic illness, which causes gastrointestinal issues, are being reported in 31 U.S. states. Officials are narrowing down on the source of the outbreak.
8: A warning before chowing down on lettuce and salad greens. Health officials say these leafy veggies may be behind the latest diarrhea outbreak plaguing Americans throughout the country.
16: Overall, throughout the country, it's probably still a minimal risk, but there are certain areas, as you mentioned, for example, up in Michigan, where there's really a lot of cases.
8: The so-called cyclospora parasite is what officials say is behind the outbreak, now topping more than 3,000 cases in dozens of states, the bulk of which have been in Michigan.
16: This parasite is very hard to get off of produce, even if you do wash it. It's resistant to formalin, it's resistant to chlorine.
8: But it's lettuce and salad greens that officials say has been identified as a common link. As a precaution, the fast food chain Taco Bell temporarily removed several fresh ingredients from its menu at select locations in the Detroit area.
17: What's actually happening is that the produce is being contaminated with fecal material from someone who was previously infected.
8: While no specific grower or supplier has been linked to the outbreak, officials are recommending that consumers avoid pre-bagged lettuce and purchase whole heads of lettuce instead.
18: Make sure to run produce under running water. And then another really important step is to store any produce items that have been cut or peeled or cooked in the refrigerator.
8: And if you buy a head of lettuce, it's recommended you peel off the outer two or three layers of leaves before you eat it.
0: A Tyrannosaurus Rex skeleton has sold for a record-breaking price at auction in New York. The nearly 11.5-meter skeleton of the reptile, named Gus, sold for around $71.8 million Australian dollars. Gus was discovered in South Dakota on a private ranch and took 3 years to excavate. It's the first sale to exceed $50 million. Time now for a look at the weather. Here's Sky News weather senior meteorologist Rob Sharp.
19: The weather looks lovely for much of the country. Clear skies under a large high-pressure system, but some showers are starting to take shape again on the east coast. For Brisbane, should avoid that wet weather. Another lovely day. But for the Gold and Sunshine Coast, there's a chance for a couple of showers this afternoon and this evening before it picks up notably over the next few days. Sydney siders should stay dry. Only a slight chance for coastal parts of Sydney today as it stays sunny and lovely, but a little bit cooler than the last couple of days. Whilst in Melbourne, nice and calm after the wet and windy weather we've been seeing, just 15 degrees as it's mostly cloudy. And it's a similar story for Adelaide as well, with a top of 16 degrees and partly cloudy skies. For the West Coast, enjoy the warmth whilst it lasts, 24 degrees today, but rain kicking in from tomorrow, maybe 50 millimetres over the next few days. Sunny skies over the north and the centre of the country as it stays cold and fairly cloudy for the southeast, with showers picking up particularly for the Hunter Coast and the mid-north coast today. But for much more detail on the rain for the east and the west, join us on Channel 601.
0: Coming up on the next hour of Newsday, we'll be live to Sydney for the PM's landmark speech on artificial intelligence. Stick around.
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0: there is a way forward because, of course, as I've always said, and you've said too, I think, Iran is the linchpin for so many of the problems across that part of the world. Peter Jennings, thanks so much for your time, as always.
1: My pleasure. Thanks, James.
0: Still to come, lefties losing it, plus all the latest from the U.S., including Kamala Harris being mocked for her latest word salad speech. Ami Horowitz is next.
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0: Sky News will be back after this short break.
1: Welcome back. The lawyers of a 16-year-old boy accused of stabbing a classmate at a Brisbane school claim he was the victim of relentless online bullying. The teenager is accused of leaving a 17-year-old classmate with life-threatening injuries. The accused has been released back into the community. He's under strict bail conditions.